0: that's an example of the kind of thing I learned you shouldn't say while messaging someone on a dating app.
1: If you know perfectly well that I'm the one the angel visited and I'm the one who gave birth to him.
2: Ladies, that's enough now. Can't you take a break? You gotta cut it out, for Christ's sake.

We are the same. You and I. Destined for greatness and yet cast aside. Treated like we've done something wrong. Look at you, covered in rags. And a smell I would rather not mention. But a reality could be a thing of the past. All that's required is you listen. I can

Selma so sentimental. What patience to indulge your old father. But, my boy, how you carry me

is willing to film a romantic spectacular. Then I'll use the vernacular. And he says furthermore that the presence of war, by historically speaking, more interesting subjects are myriad. In a period, period. Contini contends that the past makes the present look dull and fast. Let other directors investigate sectors of image and meaning once commonly thought of as current, cause they're yelling and weren't. Contini suggests that today's not the best, but that yesterday's better, and longer ago is still better, etc., etc. And now I have found the right location that perfectly suits this new creation. A pieces of rod and serpentining that it will contain a world of meaning. And it's already here in front of my nose. This is the answer to what I propose. Venice by day, Venice by night. Right where I am is the riff

0: really don't think you have anything to worry about, Charlie Brown.
1: The only thing wrong with my big brother Charlie Brown is
2: did you know that Charlie Brown has never pitched a winning baseball?
3: It's truly a dog's life.
4: Some days I wake up early to watch the sunrise, and I think how beautiful it is and how my life lies before me. And I get a very positive feeling about things. Like this morning, for instance. The sky is so clear and the sun so bright. How could anything go wrong on a day like this? I'm late!

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Working like a cart horse, slaving in your fields. Till my back is breaking, I will never yield. Bruised but never beaten, cursed but never cowed. In the call of duty, I will make you proud. Baptiste, I knew your father. Albert, I knew yours too. Men who stood for

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Fare thee well, but be back soon. Who can tell where danger's lurking?

0: was a young explorer.
1: Yes!
0: I discovered a new breed of trout.
1: What?
0: It leapt into my kayak and just briefly knocked me out.
2: Sorry, what?
0: The feeling was quite magical when it slapped me on the mouth. It made the local papers, rare fish attacks Boy Scout. It's still my proudest moment, of that I have no doubt. For some were born to follow, but I was born to find trout.
2: Right. New to MI5, are you?
0: No, I've worked here for 6 years.
2: Oh, right.
0: Yes, you're drinking out of my mug.
2: Oh, right.
0: It's got a picture of my face on it.
2: Oh, right.
0: Charles Chumley, scientist?
2: Ewan Montague, naval intelligence.
0: I know.
2: Of course you do. Well, we know who to call if there's a fish mishap.
3: Ladies, better keep your eyes on this chap.
4: Come on, men, we've Hitlers to dispatch.
3: Quite.

0: gentlemen.
1: Oh, Colonel Bethesda.
2: Watch out, boys. The big boss is here.
0: Welcome to Military Deception. Now, as you all know, the next Allied invasion target is Sicily. And the key to invading Sicily is... not invading Sicily.
2: Sorry, what?
0: Or at least that's what the enemy is going to think. We're going to convince the Germans that we're headed for somewhere else instead. Sardinia, to be exact.
1: Oh, a misdirection.
0: Exactly.
2: What, so we're going to win this war with a magic trick?
0: How else do we make 100,000 German troops disappear? Sicily could turn the tide of the war, but we can't just rock up and knock upon the door. For each man we've got, they've got 10 more. We'd be slaughtered before we even reach the shore. We need a way to reduce the danger, tip the

0: now, I'll be hearing your proposals. 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What this country needs is a genius plan.
1: What this country needs is a genius plan.

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0: 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What am I doing here? I'm in the wrong story. Wait, we can't do this. You have a princess.
1: Well, yes, I do.
0: And I have a baker.
1: Of course. You're right. How foolish.
2: Foolishness can happen in the woods. Once again, please. 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

0: Can you believe it, Clark? One day I'm glomming onto your Amazon Prime, and the next I'm the family success? That's got to make your pecker go right back up inside your body.
1: Eddie, are you even listening to me? I'm pathetic.
0: You know what your problem is? You view incompetence wrong in that you think that it is bad. That's why I hired young people as my assistants. Kids today celebrate screwing up. Randy, you finished that report?
2: No, but I did my best to finish it.
0: Clark, falling flat on your ass is the only path to greatness.

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1: I didn't say giant.
0: Know what I almost gave up?
1: Hope.
0: Hope, Clark. I stumbled around getting drunk. I got so wasted one night, I passed out in the Egyptian room of the Metropolitan Museum. I figured I was all washed up. Until later that night.

0: And now I got orange camo bikinis, t-shirts with pre-stained armpits.
1: Are those earrings made out of beer cans?
0: Oh yeah, they're called beer.

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One, two, three, four. 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
2: I don't know. Maybe she's having her...
1: Period, period, period, period, period!

0: Tschüss.
1: September 1st, 1989. 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You know, I think that there's good in everyone, but here we are. First day of senior year! And I look around at these kids that I've known all my life and I ask myself, what happened?
2: Freak, slut, burnout, bug eyes, poser, lard ass.
1: We were so tiny, happy and

0: Hey. 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
1: We on for movie night?
0: Yeah, you're on Jiffy Pop Detail.
1: I rented The Princess Bride.
0: Oh, again? Wait, don't you have it memorized by now?
1: What can I say? I'm a sucker for a happy ending.
2: Martha Dumbtruck, wide load!
0: Kirk Kelly, quarterback. He is the smartest guy on the football team, which is kind of like being the tallest dwarf. Hey, pick that up right now.
2: I'm sorry, are you actually talking to me?
0: Yes, I am. I want to know what gives you the right to pick on my friend. You're a high school has-been waiting to happen. A future gas station attendant.
2: You have a zit right there.

0: Heather McNamara, head cheerleader. Her dad is loaded. He sells engagement rings. Heather Duke runs the yearbook. No discernible personality, but her mom did pay for implants. And Heather Chandler, the almighty. She is a mythic bitch. They're solid Teflon. Never bothered. Never harassed. I would give anything to be like that.
1: I'd like to be their boyfriend.

0: Heather, bulimia's so 87.
1: Maybe you should see a doctor, Heather.
2: Yeah, Heather. Maybe I should.
3: Heather and Heather. And Heather. Perhaps you didn't hear the bell over all the vomiting. You're late for class.
0: Heather wasn't feeling well. We're helping her.
3: Not without a hall pass, you're not. Week's detention.
4: Actually, Miss Fleming, all four of us are out on a hall pass. Yearbook committee.
3: I see you're all listed. Hurry up and get where you're going.
0: This is an excellent forgery. Who are you?
4: Veronica Sawyer. I crave a boon.
0: What boon?
4: Let me sit at your table at lunch just once. No talking necessary. If people think that you guys tolerate me, then they'll leave me alone. Before you answer, I also do report cards, permission slips, and absence notes.
2: How about prescriptions?
0: Shut up, Heather.
2: Sorry, Heather.
0: For a greasy little nobody, you do have good bone structure.
1: And a symmetrical face. If I took a meat cleaver down the center of your skull, I'd have matching halves. That's very important.
2: Of course you

0: I'm sorry I upset you last week, Malveen. Here, I brought you something sweet.
1: Thank you.
0: What is it, Malveen? I know that Mama told you some disturbing news. I certainly do not want my anger to affect you. I know that I shared my most awful memories, but an old friend has helped me to remember we can find good.
1: My family is dead, Korken. Should I have died with them?
0: I do not know if my mother is still alive. If not, should I have died with her?

0: What is it you want?
1: If your son is looking for a bride, then he's in luck. For I have two very beautiful and charming daughters.
0: Ah.
1: Isn't it nice to catch up with old friends? What a joy to see you again! Straight

0: So maybe it's not so much of a coincidence. Maybe I flew here for you.
1: Really? What a load of old Yankee nonsense.
0: Every time I look into your eyes, I see you looking back.
1: Well, where is a person meant to look?
0: But
1: it's only polite.
0: Every time
1: eye contact.
0: You're laughing, my heart jumps. I know yours does too.
1: How do you... Please, you can't be saying...

0: Mr. Bregan, a nurse that cannot have you as a patient. Please, get well.
1: Roberta, why keep fighting this?

Some can enjoy a scotch with a steak, or one glass of wine, then they're barely awake. For me, it's much different. What happens when I try to have one, it just turns into 10. And then I

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1: This is Mrs. Bird, our lodger.
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3: I've never seen a house like this

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1: This is your worst plan ever.
2: I'm not saying he should stay forever.
1: You can't put a bear together with a happy...
0: Happy?
1: Family.

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1: No, that flow! There's bubbles flowing from the ceiling!
2: I seem to have had a little trouble with the facilities.
1: A little trouble?
2: Don't worry, Mr. Brown. I'll help clean this up. I can't believe this could be my new habitat.
3: Hello there. This is Henry Brown. I'd like to add something to my insurance policy. What would I like to cover? I think perhaps...

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I'm freezing, that's because it's cold out. 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

0: There's 100 different reasons why he shouldn't stay. 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If you want to make him leave here, then before you do, there's something I should say.
1: I can't talk about this now.

0: Where is he?
1: He's gone. He thought we didn't want him.
0: I'm going after him.
2: He's not our responsibility.
0: Henry, we're all...

0: 9 Birdcage Walk.
1: Hello, Bear. 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

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Words mean what we say they mean, and that's the way it goes it. Worthless, worthless, you insist, what's lost is won, and so what? Senseless twit, go grieve a bit, and

0: round.
1: To the patroness of all of this, Persephone, who has finally returned to us with wine enough to share, asking nothing in return, except that we should live and learn to live as brothers in this life.
0: There we go.
1: And to trust she will provide.
2: All right.
1: And if no one takes too much, there will always be enough. She will always fill our cups.
3: I will.
1: And we will always raise them up to the world we dream about.
0: Uh-huh.
1: And the one we live in now.

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One night he almost fell. 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
1: Our character sleeps in two. What is their motivation? Because you see, I have to live and breathe my part, drawing from my own life experience.
0: Nibs is a lost boy.
2: Lost? Good. Interesting.
3: Yes.
1: That I can use.
3: Good. Right.
1: Is he lost in an emotional purgatory or lost in an existential search for himself?
3: Yes.
0: No, he's just lost.
1: Good heavens.

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0: There's a girl inside the woman who's waiting to get free. 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She's always making tea. They think she's just a mother with nothing left inside, who swapped her dreams for drudgery the day she was a bride. But the dreams were not forgotten, just wrapped and packed away, in the hope that she could take them out and dust them off one day.
1: Hello? Could I talk to Councillor Lyons, please?
0: There's a girl inside the woman and the mother she became, and a half-remembered song comes to her lips again.
1: Eddie, can I talk to you? Yeah, I remember.
0: The girl would sing the melody, but the woman stands in doubt and wonders what the price would be for letting the young girl out.

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Sure, I had the will and I had the drive, but who knew that I'd feel so alive?

that they're with you. And you know how well it's going. Sure, you run up there like a nervous pup, and you hit them hard, and they laugh.

0: nach deinem Geschmack.
1: My God!
2: What's wrong?
1: Victoria, I've just had the most incredible idea.
2: Oh?
1: You said you wanted to be a man.
2: No. I said there were times when I
1: felt like here's your chance. What an inspiration. Europe's greatest female impersonator.
2: Who?
1: You.
2: Me?
1: You'll be a star. You'll be bigger than Garbo and Dietrich by far. Trust me.
2: Oh, come on.
1: If fate is kind, you could be Miss Tinguett and Chevalier combined. Trust me.
2: Oh, sure.
1: The trick for a drag queen is trying to act like a woman, which very few can. But the fact is, a drag queen's a man.
2: So what are you saying?
1: You're not a man.
2: Ah, you noticed.
1: You're a woman they'll think is a man. What a plan.
2: Toddy.
1: Trust me.
2: Oh, Toddy, this is crazy.
1: Now, being a girl, they all think is a man sets their minds in a whirl.
2: Mine too.
1: Trust me. Trust me. All you have to do for the dream to come true is go out there and be what you are. And we'll make you a world famous star.
2: Oh, you're delirious.
1: Lower your voice.
2: Toddy.
1: Lower.
3: Toddy.
1: Caruso, not Chaliapin.
2: Toddy, if you don't get back into
1: good.
2: Bed, I tell
1: when you. When you get angry, it drops naturally. Look, you don't have to do anything new. Simply do what you do when you're you.
2: Don't do that.
1: And the audience won't have a clue. It's true. So, for your plan.
2: My plan?
1: To succeed, and it can, they must think you're a man. Trust me. Trust me. If you're a man.
2: Which I'm not.
1: You'll be the greatest star since show business began.
2: Go on.
1: Trust me.
2: No.
1: Trust me. The beauty of this is like all great ideas. It's a

0: then.
1: Not if you trust me.
0: Should I?
1: Trust me.
0: Could I?
1: Trust me. Victoria, it will work.
0: Ah, Toddy, it will not.
1: People believe what they see. And tomorrow afternoon, Andre Cassell is going to meet Europe's greatest female impersonator.
0: But Andre Cassell is the biggest agent producer in Paris. If I'm the greatest, how come he's never heard of me?
1: You're the greatest, but you're unknown outside Poland.
0: Poland?
1: You're Count Victor Grzeszynski, a Polish aristocrat. Your family disowned you when they discovered you were gay.
0: Ah.
1: We met in Warsaw, fell in love, and I brought you to Paris.
0: Ah, this is all very clear now. This cannot fail.
1: I agree.
0: To get both of us dumped in some grim Paris jail. Toddy, trust me.
1: But
0: no, trust me. Victoria Grant's got a much better chance singing Tosca in Clacton-on-Sea.
1: My proposal is not that bizarre.
0: Yes, it is.
1: At Cassell's, you'll become a huge star.
0: Toddy.
1: It's about who they think that you are.
0: Now hold it.
1: What's wrong?
0: What's wrong? What's right? A woman impersonating a man impersonating a woman?
1: Darling, to convince an audience that an illusion is real, the magician creates a plausible diversion. Count Grzeszynski is our plausible diversion.
0: But no audience is that gullible. I mean, they'll know he's a phony.
1: Exactly.
0: What?
1: They'll know he's a phony. Trust me.
2: We are from very different parts of Tokyo, you and I.
3: I from Yamanote, and you from Shitamachi, the Ukiyo.
2: But we have both been put in this foreigner's way.
3: Yes, we have been put in his way.
2: And he makes such demands.
3: The Americans have been making demands for many years. Since before I was born.
2: It is good for progress, no?

0: I'm wondering if I could examine your tattoo.
1: For you, it is a purely scientific interest.
0: For him, it is an artistic one.
1: The willow is quite beautiful today.
0: Yes.
1: You have not been to the Yoshiwara.
0: No. I do not have an interest in courtesans.
1: No, I don't suppose you would. Well, there is quite a famous willow there, outside the gate. The Mikaeri willow. The looking back willow.
0: I don't know of it.

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Nothing. 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
1: 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I'm ready, marry me a little. 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
0: That's a Manet.
1: Monet.
0: Manet.
1: Yeah.
0: He wanted to come here. He loves it, I know. 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

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You know that I have tried

0: This ring belonged to the Duchess of Brunswick, my great-grandmother.
1: I'm just so overwhelmed. I'm not sure I deserve you.
0: Oh, but you do. Even so, the Crown Prince will need to meet and approve of you before we announce anything publicly. But when he hears you sing, our names will be spoken all over London. And I know you won't disappoint him, or me.

0: What are you eating?
1: Just a little midnight snack.
0: Popcorn?
1: No, it's paper.
0: Paper. Really?
1: Well, here we have this magnificent library. A feast. It's good. Try some. It'll fool your stomach, anyway.
0: Yeah, that's actually quite tasty.
1: This is A Tale of Two Cities.
0: Oh, I love A Tale of Two Cities. May I?
1: The classics, always nourishing, now literally so.
0: Can I tell you a secret?
1: Of course.
0: It's my birthday.
1: Today?
0: Or somewhere around my birthday.
1: Mazel tov. But why is that a secret?
0: Leo never remembers. But isn't that a sign? Father, here we are, all together, lots of time on our hands. This should be our chance to dig in, to talk about real things, important things, existence, the meaning of life. Isn't that why you came to the door, to discuss just that?
1: Yes, but the meaning of life... Not that that's not important.
0: Oh, okay, so maybe not the meaning of life. What is, I don't know, being, for example, according to the experts?
1: Being?
0: Well, philosophically. Yes. What's the matter?
1: If I explain being, will you let me hold your shoes?
0: Of course. There you are. Go ahead, Father. I'm all agog.
1: Yes, being. Well, first of all, you might say, we're here. Actually here. On Earth. Most likely. Though perhaps not. As are other people. And also objects, like these beautiful satin slippers.
0: Yes, and?
1: And that means something, that we're here. We mean something, apparently. We're what you might call matter that matters. Or not, depending on who you read. So, we're here for a time on possibly Earth with these very soft satin slippers and other people, etc. And we live our lives. And then we die. And spend eternity with... God, or go to hell, if there happens to be one, or else we pass into complete nothingness, a total void forever and ever, that we're actually unaware of because we're not here anymore. The end.
0: I really enjoyed that. What a world, with being and everything.
1: And thank you for these slippers. Quite inspiring.
0: And look at that. Snow.
1: Yes. Or manna.
0: Manna! Without us even having ordered it.
1: Supposedly, that's how it works. No, definitely snow.
0: So, just to be clear, if all of that is being, what are we supposed to do about it?
1: I suppose... be here. Until we're not.
0: To be continued.
1: Exactly. To be continued. Until otherwise notified.
0: No, I meant... Maybe I did mean that. Thank you, Father. Nighty-night.
1: Oh, Mrs. Brink. Happy birthday. Make a wish.

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The book to my bang, the yin to my yang, I'd never be me without you. If I were Richard, then you'd be Judy. You're optimistic, but I'm just moody. Tie us both up and we're Sting and Trudy. Don't you agree? You are the kit to my cat, the high to my hat.

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It's somewhere racing. I spent a lot of time trying to get to this time and place. Today is basically the biggest day of my life. I get to help in saving this guy. He suffers from some nearly fatal form of pericardial heart disease, and we're supposed to operate, but I can't concentrate. I only contemplate. Damn, is this what I want? Is this right? What the hell am I doing with my life?

say. In my heart, there's a melody, but I can't hear it clearly. It appears to steer me when times are severe, like here. There's something truly daunting and haunting about wanting to be a doctor. Guarding someone's life in your hands, the life of another man, to be literally the last stand between this man and God's plan. His heartbeat fleets, and that's when the pressure kicks. My gut becomes sick. This moment, this tick, makes me wish and fantasize myself in another life. What if I chase the dreams that I've wanted this whole time? My pop says this job is a long-term provider, and I like my job, but I wanted to be a songwriter.

0: You say that I am.
1: There you have it, gentlemen. What more evidence do we need? Judas, thank you for the victim.

0: You know, Reno, we should have teamed up years ago.
1: We're two of a kind, all right.
0: Yeah, partners.
1: Through thick or thin.
0: Night or day.
1: Right or wrong.
0: If you're ever in a jam, here I am.

0: Rabarbare.
1: If they ever black your eyes, put me wise.
2: If they ever cook your goose,

0: nach deinem Geschmack.
1: You could use a buddy. Don't you want a pal? Yes, I do. Yes, I do. Girl, the way I see it, your daddy should be leaving and you should stick around and kill him.
2: What?
1: Nothing. So, Lydia, don't end yourself. Defend yourself. Daddy is the one you should maim. Together we'll exterminate. Assassinate!
2: No!
1: The finer points can wait, but first you gotta say...

0: a game of charades.
1: Yes, let's play it.
0: Two words.
1: Right.
0: Second word.
1: Uh-huh.
0: Drink.
1: No.
0: Beverage.
1: No.
0: Wine.
1: No.
0: Juice.
1: Yes.
0: Okay, first word.
1: Okay.
0: Bug.
1: No.
0: Ant.
1: Close, but no.
0: Beetle.
1: Yes.
0: Beetlejuice.
1: Wow, I'm impressed. And all you gotta do is say my name three times. Three times in a row. It must be spoken unbroken. That

0: hardball, huh? You are tougher than you look.
1: Just want to make sure I know who I'm working with. Got any references?
2: Lydia, there you are!
3: Are you all right?
0: A-Dog, B-Town, my old pals!
3: You get away from her! Lydia, this is a dangerously unstable individual!
2: Beetlejuice is sexy!
3: Beetlejuice is smart!
2: BJ is a great...

0: There you go, kid. Couple of 5-star reviews.
1: What was that?
0: That was possession. Any ghost can do that in less than one lesson.
1: Any ghost?
0: Pretty much any ghost will do, sure.
1: Then Beetlejuice, what do I need you for?
0: Whoa, whoa.

When the ball was finally over, Winifred retired to her dressing room to get ready for bed, and the queen retired to the tower to get the bed ready for Winifred. Everything was very

0: this could be something you'll regret.
1: No, that's really disappointing.
2: What on earth's the matter?
1: Julietta won't be with us this weekend.
2: What's happened now?
1: Same situation.
2: That girl's relationships are too involved to comprehend.

0: right, where is my Chumbly?
1: Here. Hi. Hi. Hello.
0: There you are, good man. Right, for the next take, I need more abject adoration.
1: If you want such an accurate replication, why don't you just get the real guy to do it?
0: What, Charlie? No, no, he wasn't quite right for the part in the end.
1: What, the part of himself?
0: Exactly. Not believable.
1: Well, what's he doing instead?

0: And that's about it, sir. Who was he? Who was who? Oh, the man who wasn't Major Bill Martin. Now that the mission is a success, I doubt anyone will ever really need to know.
1: But luckily, Montague's stolen files were the starting point to solve one final mystery.
2: His name was Glyndwr Michael. A gardener come from Cardiff to London.

0: when he fell through the cracks.
1: A man of no renown.
0: The history books are sure men like Bill Martin won this fight. But to forget the ones behind, well, it never seemed quite right, though it took 50 years to get it, and a government to let it. In Huelva, a memorial now stands, looking out across the sea upon the sands. It reads,
2: "For Glyndŵr Michael,
3: who served as Major William Martin,
0: the man who never was." If it's down, it's down together. If it's up, it's up as one.

0: This is an adventure tale. The hero Rodrigo is a count who has been stripped
1: Intriguing, but we don't typically publish female authors. However, Joe does sound like a man's name.
0: I've come to New York to be a writer, a famous writer.
1: We'll be in touch.
2: No, no, no, excuse me.
0: I'm looking for, Oh, this building!
2: Well, it seems you found it.
0: Yes, I suppose I have.
2: May I help you?
0: I'm here to see Mrs. Kirk.
2: Oh, of course. Mrs. Kirk! Well, good day. And good luck.

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He stands at 6'6", head and shoulders. Pray he never comes knocking at your door. Say that you once bought a heart or new corneas, but somehow never managed to square away your debts. He won't bother to write or to phone you,

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On the streets, the onlyest thing I see is

0: This is my nephew, Frank. Frank, I want you to know Maud Gage. I'm sure you will love her.
1: Consider yourself loved, Miss Gage.
2: Thank you, Mr. Bob. That's a promise. Please see that you live up to it.
1: Call me Frank.
2: He amused me the moment we met. Outspoken Miss Maud Gage. He was an actor.

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1: A big old rootin' barbershoot, Hollywood, Texas, sideshow.
2: Who's that guy I see on every front page? Looks like he's beaming with pride. All too soon he'll take his place on a stage, posing right next to his bride.

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1: Yeah, I'm fine.
0: You don't look fine.
1: It's just my... Whatever, right? I'll be okay.

0: You gotta be honest with your audience. Real. 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
1: Wait.

0: I wonder what this guy will be like.
1: He will not be a gambler.
0: I'm not interested in what he will not be. I am interested in what he will be.
1: Don't worry. I'll know.

0: is right.
1: You've got the guy all figured out.
0: I have.
1: Including what he smokes. All figured out, huh?
0: All

0: no, you're talking about love. You can't dope it like that. What are you picking, a guy or a horse?
1: I wouldn't expect a gambler to understand.
0: Would you like to hear how a gambler feels about the big heartthrob?
1: No!
0: Well, I'll tell you. Mine will come as a surprise to me. Mine, I'll leave to chance and chemistry.
1: Chemistry?
0: Yeah, chemistry.